0: de Grupo Multimedia El Diario de Coahuila. Son las 9:30.
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0: La estación de la música country, 88.9 FM, la frecuencia correcta.
1: Hey man, we're just going to be asking you a couple questions, you know, just a few simple ones. It's okay if you want to stop and start again.
2: Sure,
1: sure. If you could be doing anything, what would you be doing if you weren't doing this?

0: wait a second. Time out. Who's this guy?
1: Well, this guy sat beside me on a bar stool
2: in Boone, North Carolina. He is one of, if not the best human beings that I have ever met in my entire life. He's talented. He cares about other people. And he helped me when he didn't have to. And that is something that I will never forget.
3: His name is Adam Church.
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0: Oh, you drink some beers, huh?
1: Take the boat out?
0: Yeah.
1: Oh. Helene's calling. Helene, what up?
2: Hey, what's up?
1: You want to go on the boat?
2: Yeah, I want to go on the boat.
1: Oh, wait. Vinny. Is Vinny coming?
2: I mean, yeah, of course he's going to be with me.
3: That guy sucks.
1: Actually, Kay said we're at capacity, so we can't take anybody. But if something opens up, we'll call you back.
0: Dude, last time he hung out with us, he threw up on the boat.
1: That guy's awful.
0: Bro,
1: just give me the beer.

0: That was a hell of a day, gang.
1: Yeah, that was beautiful. That was
2: cheers. Awesome,
0: and Helene, that guy sucked.
3: I know.
1: You deserve someone better.
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0: y la temperatura 20 grados.
1: Not everything is meant to last. You don't think about that when it's perfect. And when it's over, there's a huge hole. But there's also a pair of wings. Knowing you, wherever you are, I know you're happy, you're flying, and free. And I'm here still grateful. Grateful for knowing you.

0: buddy, it's game time. It's wagon wheel time. 5 minutes of show. Let's do it.
1: Hey, y'all.
2: Hey.
1: What's happening, man?
2: Good to see you, man.
1: I know, man. Good to see you.
3: How are you?
4: Good
1: to see you.
4: You too.
1: My man.
4: Great.
5: Man, you sleep like me,
1: man. Hey, baby. How y'all doing?
5: Man, you're all right, man.
1: I was ready, y'all. I just had a crazy dream, and I see y'all after the show.
5: All right. Knock them down out there, man.
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0: Sarah hadn't heard from him yet. I've been trying to get a hold of him. Oh, look at there. Speak of the devil.
1: Hey, let him know I got him something nice.
0: All right.
2: See you soon.
3: Yo, what's that?
4: I'm here. Where you at?
3: What up, Nelly? You ready to do another one, bro?

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1: 3:18.
2: Y la temperatura, 18 grados.
3: I'm only staying for one, boys. That's all I got in me.

0: Actually, can you make that one more?
1: I hope that's not for me.
0: You have a name?
1: The name is Georgia.
0: Well, all right then, Georgia. I'm Carolina. Nice to meet you. Enjoy your meal.

0: Now.
1: Olivia?
2: Dad.
0: Now.
1: That's your dad?
0: You can find your own way home, buddy.
1: Will I ever see you again?
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0: Man, it is crazy hot out here.
1: Yeah, I don't think it's coming.
2: Well, Tim, why don't we work on that new song you got?
0: Yeah, man, we could do that. You guys into that?
1: May as well.

0: Morning, Marshall.
1: Canyon.
0: Any news?
1: I knew you'd already heard it.
0: Well, I hope this isn't a rag.
1: Only 3 days late.
0: That's 3 days too many.
1: You ain't the only one with money in this.

0: Glad you made it. I've been worried.
1: You got every reason to be.
0: What happened?
1: Rustlers. They took a third of the stock, and they'd have taken every bit of it if I'd have let them.
0: I'm sorry.
1: These are good men. I trust you're going to give them a decent burial.
0: Of course. Can I buy you a drink?
1: Not today. I got someplace I got to be.
2: We bury him, but it's coming out of your cut.

0: Thanks, Steve. Breaking news tonight. I'm here in Nashville with country superstar Alan Jackson on the set of his new music video for his hit song, Good Time. And I understand you're about to set a new world record. How'd this come about?
1: Yeah, the song was Good Time. Just kind of a fun up-tempo thing. We were in the studio making this album. This was one of the first things we cut, and I told my producer, Keith Stegall, I said, man, this thing is so fun. It's a club song and country. We're going to bring back line dancing.
0: And do it in a very big way. I understand you're hoping to set a new record for the world's longest line dance.
1: We hope so. If you know, everybody stays on their feet, nobody trips over and causes a big domino thing. But, yeah, we're going to give it a whirl.

I'm Harry Chapman. We're 22 miles north of Nashville, where this incredible line dance is winding its way to the Kentucky line. I gotta tell you, it looks like Alan Jackson is well on his way to breaking the record for the world's longest line dance.

0: Kentucky, where the world's longest line dance continues.
1: Thanks, Amy. I'm live here at the Kentucky State Line, where Alan Jackson's attempt to break the record for world's longest line dance continues to grow. I'll

places down. From the bottom of the bottle's always dry. Yes, it is now. But when you poured out your heart, I didn't waste it.